nothing else, no one else but you and I. And it ain't me, it ain't you, it's only us, it's us right now. You're finding it, take it in, it's all here. You and me, no one else, nothing else.

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I say you look so fine that I really wanna make you mine. 4, 5, 6, come on and get your kicks. Now you don't need to

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I say you look so fine that I really wanna make you mine. Come on and get your kicks. Now you don't need money.

think that that's a selfish want. I really don't. Well, I'm not saying that I have this capacity because it's hard to develop that capacity on your own when you're being stopped at every turn.

Are you the guys on the beach who hate everything? Is this some sort of hip music?